0: to hear a little bit of their voices, though.
1: So,
0: hopefully we could use that as a bit of a clue and try and, get them shut down.
1: Oh, mate, if the police are listening, yeah, track that. We've got AI now.
0: Yeah.
1: You know what I mean?
0: Voice
1: sort that
0: ID.
1: Out. Now, I would watch your back. Honestly, because if it's happened to me, it could happen to any one of us.
0: I know,
1: on this
0: but
1: show.
0: I really did just think you were razzing me up, and this was definitely going to be you. But
1: this
0: now
1: is legit.
0: I'm scared that
1: it's
0: is going to be me.
1: Yeah. All right. So any one of us could be taken before the end of this week, and it can happen at any time. Keep listening to the show to find out if it does. And in just moments, we've been sent another message from the taker. Stay with us.
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5: 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That early vehicle fire extinguished, that's some good news. Kwinana northbound before Roe Highway, but still really heavy. Crash still there in Jandakot on Roe Highway westbound at Carroll Avenue. Also heavy back to Ramford Road. And another crash now, Tonkin Highway southbound after Airport Drive. Again, jam-packed. 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

0: yourself into the Millionaire's Lounge. Keep listening. In about half hour's time, we'll tell you if you are correct, and then you keep your fingers crossed. And of course, do not forget, watch The Voice on 7. You're getting your answers there. You're getting ahead of the game. Good luck.
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0: 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So do not forget, cast your vote and be watching to see who'll win. Meantime, we've got more of Perth's Best Variety. As Tears for Fears take us back to the 80s after the 10 a.m. news. This powerhouse song from Sia. Feel like a woman. And we'll put a little boot scooting into our step today. Mix 94.5, another shot at our million-dollar voice after the news as well.
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1: 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You're inside the Millionaire's Lounge where the pillows are fluff, the champagne is flowing. Welcome Kurt from Langford, also Jess from Serpentine, and you, if you got the answer right as well. 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
3: Someone on the show is going to be taken, and it could happen anywhere at any time. 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

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Carrie and Tommy coming up next. Aldi, low prices you can rely on every day. Aldi is good, different. And Carrie and Tommy have your chance to see the Backstreet Boys. We are talking their very final show of this huge

0: It was in Vic Park. I'd go and get my $9 large Chinese combination and crispy wontons, and then we'd go and play while the parents sat around the big koi pond in the middle.
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5: 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Crash cleared in Craigie, Mitchell Freeway northbound at Ocean Reef Road. It remains heavy back to Erindale Road for now. Broken down truck in Hilbert, Tonkin Highway southbound at Rowley Road, blocking the left lane. Serious crash through the Northbridge Tunnel westbound. Incident response, police and ambulance are on site. Avoid the area, the left lanes are shut. And boom gates acting up in Mosman Park, Jared, Salvato and Victoria Street near Stirling Highway. Seek an alternate route. 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It's Dylan. 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
8: Taken has taken over our show. And over the next week, one of us here at the Pete and Kimber team is going to be taken. Now, we've been mic'd up around the clock, ready to catch the moment. There's already been an attempt on me. I managed to dodge them. You heard that. And if you missed it, it's on the Pete and Kimber podcast on Listener. Tune in after 8 tomorrow. We've got a brand new message from the taker. And start listening in very, very carefully, because things are going to start ramping up. 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

0: On the Hot Hits with Nick and Lauren, doesn't get much hotter than this. You know
1: 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The Hot Hits with Nick and Lauren. 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
2: They say that every life has a season and a time for every purpose under heaven. A season's funeral is a chance to tell the stories from the seasons of a much-loved life.

0: A great power play. It was amazing.
1: Now, is it true that you got the two tallest Richmond AFLW players to be the goalposts?
2: Yeah, so you can they did. Them, is like, oh. No, they literally just said, hey, Mon Conti, Ali McKenzie, Caitlin, guys, can you just stand there and be on the mark while we have shots?
0: Actually, this is quite a unique scenario we've got here. Because you are reigning premiers, you're the champion side, can you help Feb as a coach for Richmond? Any tips you can give him?
3: No, I think Feb's. I think the Tigers, they've got some really young talent coming through, and we were excited by what we saw. And I think that's the whole competition at the moment. These youngsters coming through are electric. Got their number one draft pick in your forward line. So
2: she lived
3: it's
2: with
3: be
2: me.
3: Huge.
1: And Fev's toughest competition appears to be figuring out how to use the laptop, because we see him in here. He's like, guys, do you know how this works? I'm trying to cut up video. So
2: with the underdogs are a team that get left out, girls or boys. They get bullied. They get ostracized from groups. What was it like being a girl playing footy? Because that would have been hard growing up, because you can't. There's no teams after.
1: It used to be under 12s. Yeah.
3: Well, I didn't even play footy until I was 18 because of that very reason. I think when I was growing up, and there's so many incredible pioneers that bravely flew the flag when they were young to play with the boys, but I didn't even do that as an opportunity because I knew that there was nothing to play for or nothing to get to on a national stage. So I just think that the feeling of, let's say, Jazz Garner, who played with the boys as a young star, who's now the best player in the competition, arguably.
2: Yeah, she's great.
3: You know, that feeling of being not seeing a future, I think, is incredibly brave and courageous to keep playing the sport that you love, knowing that maybe the tide will turn soon. But those players like Daisy Pierce as well, there's so many of them that, you know, grew up without that feeling of inclusion but still fought for it. I think was incredible. Awesome. Incredible. So, yeah, the book, in all honesty, Fev, the book represents those women, and they were is dedicated to those women that fought,
2: That's
3: fought
2: awesome.
3: For the sport. So.
2: It's about time we take over the boys, Boxy.
0: All the kids get one of these books, Libby. Thank you.
3: No worries.
4: Thank you so much for coming. The AFLW season kicks off now Sunday the 9th of August. This Sunday, first game for you, Libby, against Geelong Marvel Stadium, Saturday the 15th of August.
2: Four-time premiership player.
0: It's unbelievable.
2: Imagine that.
1: More importantly, you got the jumpers yet, or are you just going to wear
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0: room with those pictures. I got excited. That excites me.
1: Okay, I didn't think that you would suffer from, suffer.
0: It's not suffering.
1: No, exactly. I know. You'd be pleasured by objectophilia, but there you go.
2: Is that why Fev played so well at the G?
0: Yes.
2: Just up and about.
0: The history.
2: I love being in here.
0: You played a new stadium. No good.
1: Now, we didn't think we would, but what's happened here?
3: We got one!
1: Got one. Zoe from Pakenham. Zoe, are you attracted to, in love with, an object?
4: I am absolutely attracted to, in love with, and I reckon half of Melbourne women would be Satisfyer Pro.
1: I don't, sorry?
4: And the Satisfyer Pro. And if you don't know, Fee.
1: I don't know what that's.
5: No,
1: oh, hang on a second. Oh, what's happened here? Sorry. I don't know who to blame for this.
0: Can I go?
1: No.
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2: Guys, I come to you and the people with an admission. I think it's important you get ahead of this stuff. An admission of

0: was hard to drive, but I did it and I won because it was just an absolute. It was huge. It was massive and had Easter eggs stuck to it. And then that would have mucked around with the center of gravity and all that. So I understand what she's saying. And I'm like walking around with a tube of cardboard on your head. That's something that I remember. Mm-hmm. I hope I'm remembering it correctly. And it comes back to me, should my name be picked on the day?
1: You'll be able to draw upon those skills.
0: But it feels a bit Anakin Skywalker is all I'm saying. It feels a bit like I have an origin story.
2: Yeah, you were chosen well before you knew.
0: Yeah.
1: We'll put that photo of Grace up on our social pipes.
0: Yeah. It could give me huge flashbacks because it sounds exactly like my Easter bonnet.
1: We'll be able to announce in 2 weeks' time when we're doing this.
0: Yeah, that's huge.
1: That's because basically they've done the work. They press print.
0: Yeah.
1: Like,
2: so exciting.
0: One hat, please. Mm. There's only one other thing we have to address. Andy, get on to Steve Hooker.
1: Oh, yes.
0: You just said earlier, remind me to get on to Steve Hooker.
1: Yeah, I will.
0: I just wrote that down.
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0: as Captain Alex Pearce. Premier Roger Cook says the event will showcase to the world how WA is leading on energy transition. Fire crews have managed to get a person out of a burning unit in Inglewood safely overnight. The unit on Walter Road West was completely gutted. And councils across Perth are stepping up checks on what can and can't go in FOGO bins.
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0: A fit and firing Freo fly out for Melbourne today. They take on the D's, who are undefeated on their home deck, while West Coast will wear a special warm-up top for telethon against Collingwood at Optus on Sunday arvo. Fans can also buy a virtual seat for telethon. A boost for the Bulldogs, who welcome back West Aussie Aaron Norton for tonight's clash with North Melbourne at Marvel. And the Stars were out last night at Optus. AC and Inter Milan playing out a one-all draw in front of 52,000.
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0: Partly cloudy in Perth today with rain later tonight, a maximum of 20 degrees for us. Heavy rain tomorrow with the chance of some hail on Saturday. 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
5: 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Back-to-back silver medals for the great man, Jesse Wagstaff.
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